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5: Really, Vololo.
24: Dad.
5: 89.4. Well, Lucas, so to the quarter of Mona.
24: Dad, did you answer that, Lucas?
5: Answer, yeah, I didn't want to say what you could do to the Bala Mona.
24: Hey, one damn fellow Taluka.
5: Maradita, come around the way that you are who to what you are going to do into us, Mamma, all of us, Hotel Mahay, and one of us, and to do.
24: Hey, that, Lucas, Hotel Luka, Taukas, Polisa, sitting at the CIA.
5: Thank you, Volo.
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1: So in addition to the establishment of this multidisciplinary team, we will massively expand visibility through Operation Shanella in Kempton Park. And the surrounding areas in the weeks ahead. The police will lock down this area in the coming weeks. Community will see the presence of the South African Police Service, and we will mobilize all necessary law enforcement capabilities.
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2: What remains for me is to thank the legal teams for the parties for their assistance in this matter. Let me assure you it's not an easy matter, it is a difficult matter. But we found that the effort that you've put into preparing for the hearing has really assisted us. We are adjourning the court to deliberate. Most likely, we will hand down an order first thing in the morning tomorrow with reasons to follow because it appears that there are important principles that are emerging from this matter that merits a considered judgment.
0: Mamedi ha re lekola tse amanang le matshaba mo presidente wa Ukraine Volodymyr Zelensky o fane ka tlhokomediswa hore na ya Russia e ntse se na maikemisetso a tumellano e ka sireletsa meralo ya yone ya motheo mabapi le motlakase kgatlhanong le ditlhaselo. 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James Langdale of BBC.
3: What there is some kind of proposal doing the rounds. President Zelensky said in his overnight address that he welcomed what he called a strong proposal from the United States for some kind of pause on attacks on critical infrastructure. And he said Ukraine was in principle willing to de-escalate, but he said they would only do that if there was a very genuine and clear sign that Russia was ready to end the war. And he said at the moment there isn't such readiness. Here, not many people are holding their breath for some kind of pause in the fighting. The general expectation here is that Russia will seek to use this coming winter to put as much pressure as it can on Ukraine.

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3: We are understaffed tremendously due to the fact that we are dealing with a lot of cases, especially when it comes to your security division, especially with the AWOL cases. There's a few that's coming in. Then also with your licensing department, the severity of the investigations is also taking a little bit longer than normal. So yes, but we are in the process of securing 20 more members that would be assisting us with the investigation and prosecution part of that.
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3: 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They will go in and they will do a undercover investigation or a sort of understanding as to what is happening, and they will then go in with the relevant entities assisting them to arrest the suspects or the members that's involved there.
2: Dibier o boetse a pepesa lebitso la Superintendent Phineas Manyama wa Tactical Response Unit ya amehang bobodung. 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
2: No, you can go, you can decide and put the same players every game. The problem is there is going to be a moment where they are going to be very tired and there is more risk of injury. But that's why we cannot say it doesn't work for anywhere. There are players who play every 3 days, they have no issues, they are very robust, they can accept it, their performances don't change too much. And there are other players where the risk is bigger, the performances are different.
1: Tlhusanong ya La Liga yona, setlhopha sa Real Madrid se tla nkana le sa Elche lebaleng la Manuel Martinez Valero, Spain, ha metsotso e le 30 ka mora hora ya borobong phirimaneng ena. 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
3: You want to put 5-6 goals, 7 goals, okay, no problem, I will allow it and I will sit. And as long when you see me sitting on the seat, it means that I'm not agree, but I can leave them making showboating. But when you are putting 7 goals, no problem. But they have to understand that the high level, the top level, the best footballers, it's scoring goals. And I think it's the expectation, it's the mandate. The moment that I accept these things, I'm sorry. My job as a coach is to improve players, to give the best, to win games with a winning mentality. And the moment that I will accept this showboating, I'm sorry, you know what? I just will leave the results, I will leave everything, and I will pack my luggage, and I stop training. Because it will not be my world. My world is winning games. So I say to the guys, they start to know me now as a coach, what I'm expecting. But we cannot go in the second half like that and making the showboating and we miss chances to score maybe 6 or 7 goals. This is not serious.
0: Oadu ore obuile dipapadi tsa hae hore di lokela ho phahamisa dikausu e bang di batla ho hapa mohope wa bompodi ba Afrika.
3: I will repeat it again. I just repeated last season. The rhythm dropped when we start not to be serious and when we start to make showboating. And we have to understand that if we want to win the Champions League, if we want to be ambitious to go far, we really need to understand that football is going forward, football is scoring goals, football is taking chances. And I was really, really not happy about the second half. So we have a second game now, and I think we have to prepare and to be more serious, please, because to win a Champions League, to win the Champions League, and we have the ambition to win the Champions League. We don't have to hide it. we must stop these things because it doesn't help the team, it doesn't serve nobody, it just serves the ego of the player who's doing these things and doesn't help our team. What I want as a coach, I want goals, goals, goals.
4: Rona re ba ha modise, re ithatela ditiro tsentle ha holo. 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
7: Girls has just completed their session. What an amazing first one out in Wales. This is the weather conditions we will be facing at game time. We will be playing Friday evening. My girls are in good spirit. We had a nice flash out with games, game simulation, so all is good.
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5: They are all involved in security industry, including government security cluster. They robbed and killed a man for a commission of 10% and threw the body into the dam. Community frowns at this type of conduct, especially, as I said, committed by law enforcement officers. Granting bail under the circumstances will cause an uproar in the community, as the incident was well ventilated and widely published in the Madlanga, among others, in the Madlanga Commission of Inquiry.
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5: 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As I said, they did not bother to report the incident to anyone.
4: NPA yananela qeto ya lekgotla ho hanela botshelela bona ka beili. 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
6: The state also indicated to the court that there is a suspect that is outstanding that is yet to be arrested. The state has made arrangements with the attorneys to ensure that suspect is before the court when the matter appears on the 24th of November.
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1: What remains for me is to thank the legal teams for the parties for their assistance in this matter. Let me assure you it's not an easy matter, it is a difficult matter. But we found that the effort that you've put into preparing for the hearing has really assisted us. We are adjourning the court to deliberate. Most likely, we will hand down an order first thing in the morning with reasons to follow, because it appears that there are important principles that are emerging from this matter that merits a considered judgment.
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1: 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In this regard, this particular victim was found or discovered at Clayville River opposite Thembisa Mall. So indeed, we are confirming the issue of the victim. On arrival, the police found that particular victim.
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2: 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Guided by our moral obligation, we must recommit ourselves with everything at our disposal, including legal and judicial instruments, moral teaching, community safety activities, to change this pattern of wounding and death for the women of South Africa.

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3: is pressure more especially if you are a coach you look into it in a different way if we go into the competitions as nobody like we did last year, then you will take advantage to say we'll always see in the field. But anyone who has been put in our group, honestly, they're going to prepare thoroughly so. So it's a challenge on its own. And also at the same time, it will be good for us to go there and defend what we have achieved previously, which is a big challenge. But other than that, we'll just have to fight with what we have.
1: Ha ile mokapitene wa sehlopha sena he sa under 20 la Zola Mako o re ha o tlo ba bobe bonolo ho etsisa jwa le sehlopha sa Majita sa 2024.
4: 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I mean, like, we're going to go there and everyone is going to want to beat South Africa. But I think pressure, no, I don't think like there's any like necessary pressure within ourselves. We're just going to go there and play well and hopefully come back with the tournament.
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1: The new policies being implemented in terms of a section of the Immigration and Nationality Act that allows the Secretary of State to prevent a foreign national from entering the United States when there were reasonable grounds to believe that person's entry or proposed activities would have potentially serious adverse foreign policy consequences for the United States. The new policy gives Washington a mechanism to deny visas to specific individuals it determines were involved in enacting or implementing the South African laws or policies covered by the announcement. Certain immediate family members may also face restrictions, but as yet no individuals have been publicly named as targets. Sherwin Brycebees, SABC News, New York.
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2: 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The police will lock down this area in the coming weeks. Community will see the presence of the South African Police Service, and we will mobilize all necessary law enforcement capabilities.
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3: What remains for me is to thank the legal teams for the parties for their assistance in this matter. Let me assure you, it's not an easy matter. It is a difficult matter. But we found that the effort that you've put into preparing for the hearing has really assisted us. We are adjourning the court to deliberate. Most likely, we will hand down an order first thing in the morning with reasons to follow, because it appears that there are important principles that are emerging from this matter that merits a considered judgment.
0: Mo President Cyril Ramaphosa o netefaditse hore ka laboraro la la nne Pudungwana monongwaga e le letsatsi la dikgetho tsa magotla metse e tlo boela e be letsatsi la phomolo naga ka bophara. 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
1: 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And we are further calling for accountability for those in IDEC who were responsible to have concocted these charges against the National Commissioner. We are also calling for accountability for those who connived in SAPS to have the National Commissioner being removed.
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2: So in addition to the establishment of this multidisciplinary team, we will massively expand visibility through Operation Chanela in Kempton Park and the surrounding areas in the weeks ahead. The police will lock down this area in the coming weeks. Community will see the presence of the South African Police Service, and we will mobilize all necessary law enforcement capabilities

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1: and I'm not sure if I'm going to have enough time to go through the list of wins of Mayor Nasipi Moya after the DA left that city so mayor you asked financial turnaround first fully funded budget Since 2021, DA left it unfunded. Eskom debt cut by 25%. Liquidity increased. 11 billion debt inherited from the DA cleaned up. Now paying service providers on time. 220 kilometers of roads resurfaced. Would you like me to carry on?
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0: 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The SMS, 38596. 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
1: and Joe!
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0: 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Yeah, give one
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0: 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I'm going to get someone. 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
3: I remember the first time I bowled against the boys, the coach was there, and I was just like, let's try this. And then I tried it, and I let the boy in the net, and I was like, this is fun. So, yeah. Fearless. And focused. And also, I give it my all. I'm very serious when it comes to cricket. I mean, it's always been there. It's a big part of me. So, yeah, I don't take it lightly.
2: Ate le tlhopeng sa under 20 se yang tournament ya Khosafa sina di bapadi tse ikemisetseng haholo se bapadi se seng he sa amajita ke Matthew Opama ore ba lokela ho sebetsa ka thata hore ba iphumane ba fitile mona le ho fetela dipapadi tsa mohope wa lefatshe.
4: Very important, you know, because we have to put our all in and everything, you know, put all the hard work in so we can win the tournament and go to AFCON again, you know, and represent our country well. We have to go into the tournament with a mindset of winning, but also not underestimating our opponents, you know, because football is unpredictable, but we have to go there with a positive mindset of winning everything.
2: Hi, Lima Palahare, Steve Mendes. 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
5: You know the objectives. We go into tournaments where we're currently champions. So I think we know what comes with that. We know the pressure, and we're just going to do our best to do what the last team did and even better.
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1: 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This morning's evidence may provide insight into whether current vetting processes are effective in identifying suitable candidates for specific positions. 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
1: 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The hijacked bike was later recovered abandoned in Walkerville area. The victim remains missing and police are continuing with efforts to locate him and apprehend the suspects.

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2: 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Sentencing proceedings is scheduled for 2 December 2026.

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1: Police in Mountain Rise have opened a case of murder after a decomposing body of an unknown woman was found near a dumping site on Copesville Drive in Copesville on Tuesday afternoon. The victim's hands were tied behind her back and her body had multiple burn wounds. The motive of the killing is currently under investigation. Police are calling for anybody who is a family member or an acquaintance who is missing to come forward to identify the body.
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2: So the bodies that were found is most probably murdered at another place and dropped, and the escalation of the murders. In the beginning, it was a two-week spread, has now escalated. It is also my opinion, and unfortunate it is so, that the murderers are listening to the news and are on a, what we call a binge, on a roll, and that it will escalate. They will also probably adapt according to the news and information, so the public must be aware in greater areas and surrounding areas.
0: Haditaba di sale motating ona tona kgolo ya Gauteng Panyanza le Sufi e bolela hore mmuso wa profense o tlile ho sebedisa disebediswa tsohle tse o nang le tsona bakeng sa ho etsa bonnete ba hore batho ba molato wa dipolao tsena tsa basadi ba tshwarwa. 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
3: You don't attack more than 8 women and we find almost 4 bodies out of Captain Park, and we must treat that as business as usual. Can't. Those that are responsible, they must know that we are coming for them. And we must demonstrate the full might of the law. Until we get favorable results, a lockdown will be there. And we are bringing all our partners, literally everyone. Actually, we are bringing state power.
0: Setsebi sa matšhabeng Laura Pop se ntseng se teka bopaki ka pele ho komišene ya matlang ka Pretoria se tsepamisitse mahlo ditabeng tsa metšha e e sebediswang bakeng sa ho phatlalatsa le ho tsebisa ditšhelete tse o nang le tsona bakeng sa basebeletsi ba mmuso. 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
1: The African National Congress has noted the judgment of the Electoral Court concerning the dispute over the submission of the party's candidate information in the affected municipalities. ANC respects the courts and the judicial process, and so the IEC. Having considered the judgment, the ANC will exercise its legal rights and pursue the appropriate appeal processes. Our legal representatives will engage the court on the legal question arising from the judgment.

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1: Parents have been informed of this. We have dispatched also psychosocial support for all the learners, including the educators. We also condemn this incident and call upon parents to ensure that they work with us by searching bags or whatever is being carried by learners to school to ensure that at the end of the day, these learners do not bring weapons to their schools.
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2: Now that he is gone, I no longer have a son. I am devastated because I don't know him as a violent child. Even when I am shouting as a parent, he never talked back to me, but he would sit and he would listen until I finish. He was loving. He loved his sisters. He loved his sisters' kids. This is such a loss for me. I have so many questions with no answers over the death of my child. How can someone just kill a child who's only 18 years old? He could have just slapped him and put the squabble behind.
0: Sepolesa se netefaditse gore o fumane setopo sa mosadi ha o file sebaka se o latlhelwang matlakala o sona Copesville Pietermaritzburg. 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
3: Police in Mountain Rise have opened a case of murder after a decomposing body of an unknown woman was found near a dumping site on Copesville Drive in Copesville on Tuesday afternoon. The victim's hands were tied behind her back and her body had multiple burn wounds. The motive of the killing is currently under investigation. Police are calling for anybody who is a family member or an acquaintance who is missing to come forward to identify the body.
0: Ho sa le jwalo le fokisi le ikgethang Mike Bolhays le entse tlhokomediso ya hore palo ya basadi ba bolawang e ka nna ya eketseha ho phatlalla ekurleni. 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
4: So the bodies that were found is most probably murdered at another place and dropped, and the escalation of the murders. In the beginning, there was a two-week spread, has now escalated. It is also my opinion, and unfortunate it is so, that the murderers are listening to the news and are on a, what we call a binge, on a roll, and that it will escalate. They will also probably adapt according to the news and information, so the public must be aware in greater areas and surrounding areas.
0: Hotsadi papadi bolo. 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
5: You know, we know it's going to be a very difficult game. I mean, they are back-to-back Asian champions. So our work is going to be cut out for us. And I mean, we've seen a few of our players and some coaches and technical members in the Saudi League now, you know. So, you know, that's good that we are exporting players, you know, into the big leagues. And now this will give us also a good opportunity to compete and see where our level is at.

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1: 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Having considered the judgment, the ANC will exercise its legal rights and pursue the appropriate appeal processes. Our legal representatives will engage the court on the legal question arising from the judgment.

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1: 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They will engage in order to know what further process are they going to do, because the people have paid and the municipality currently is not deriving any revenue out of that land. So we for us is to make sure that we do the right thing, which is to bring back the land. Then from there on, the municipality can engage with the owners as to what is it that they're going to do.

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2: 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And that's true. That's true, so it's proper true, so. 92 years, so
0: 92?
2: 92, that's true, so. How long have you learned that you're here, that's true, so. How long have you learned how long have you asked? How long have you asked? 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And I'm going to go hard, and I'm going to go to the morning. 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
1: 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The commission will later today publish the list of all candidates and political parties that will contest the 4 November local government elections. An unprecedented 136,790 candidates have satisfied the statutory requirements to contest seats

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1: They are manufacturing bricks. Part of the company is the sawmill. What we have found is that it's a company that is complying with quite a number of our labor laws, which is a very good story for us, because it's not like when you go to do operations all the time, we want to find wrong things. The only gaps that we have found is with the Occupational Health and Safety Act, where we found that their ablution facilities are not in a standard that we would want. The eating area for employees, not in a standard that we want. The protection of workers in terms of noise and dust, we have found gaps. We've engaged with them. We believe that they are going to be complying. But also we have found that there is one illegal foreign immigrant who is working in the company. We've arrested her. We are going to charge the employer as well.
0: Go sala jwalo motsamaisi wa PPCF Borderay François Jobert o ananetse letsholo lena ka diatla tse pedi ka le reng ba tlilo etsa bonnete ba gore ba sebetsa mmogo le lefapha.
2: I think a company that's 100% perfect, then it's not going to exist. There might be possible areas where we do lack, but like I said, we are more than willing to comply. We receive people coming here every week saying they are this and they are that, and we're not sure who's the real guys from the department anymore. This seems legit, the real Makoya, but other than that, I'm not sure. We try and comply as far as possible, and if there's any issues, we are more than happy and willing to deal with it.
0: Owen Ndlovu eo e leng sebohodi sa metlheng sa ditaba tsa dipapadi ho SABC o fumane a timetse. 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
2: Hey taba e bo sokwa holo because it has impacted not only club ya rona ya running with soul but the entire running community. It's shocking because the running community is often a very, you know, close knit, and it took Tsontso's death gore this e grey lamb light, and it shouldn't have been the case, you know. In our view ne tswanetse gore a motho wa ntla wa bobedi rutlwa ka ene mapodisa na tshwanetse ga a re joetse so that sechaba le sone se khone gore se tseye precautionary measures. So it's a very bad thing that has happened. We are devastated and we are still dealing with the shock within the community, but we are seeing even in the club most of the females are now reluctant ba sa khona le gore ba ile matha ba thaba, and we are trying to see hore ka ba supporta jwa
0: come ra ho tlalewa ho hlokahala ha tsontso ke a dumela hore ba sadi ba bangata ba khonne hore ba tso ba hlalele poaneng ba bue mathata ba kopanang le ona jwalo ka dimathi ke a feng amanga mathata e sale le utlwa ka ona le pele ho hlokahala ha tsontso re shebile nthlatsa polokeo re shebile nthlatsa bona hore ba lokulehe ba mathe ka bolukulu.
2: 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Go bua fela nnete, women aren't able to run alone in the morning, for example, you know, or in the evening or at any time without worrying about being kidnapped, raped or killed for that matter. And with these heightened things, it has now made them to retreat. But women deal with various things, you know, mental health issues, and other things. And I say this because running, it's not only just for competition. We run for mental health, we run for various reasons. And now when the only thing that makes sense to you is taken away or threatened, it really puts you off balance. So we are currently trying to come up with ways as a club as to how can we work with psychological support for women in the club. How do we partner with other organizations to really offer support to the running community? But I would like for us not to extend it only to the running community. I would like to see government, the WSADC, and all of those things to open up their lines, even the private companies to say, if hauna chelete ya cancelling user number A or a phone number A, and no one is doing that at the moment, then I think that's the gap that we should be focusing on.
1: Mm-hmm. me ga itse da ka hona joale hona le sehopotso se seholo se leng hore se a etswa bakeng la tsontso me re bonna le di-campaign tse tshwanang le bo beke ba di tsentsweng bakeng la ngwana ha mmoho le lelapa labo jalo lona ka dimathi e be le etsa eng bakeng la seo
2: ka satrataha re tlabe re etsa what you call a 5K run or walk go Captain Park. We are busy preparing a memorandum of demands tsere batlang and re kopa le tshaba tsetle ditshotlo re joina le rona so that we can demand that runners, women, children and South Africans are protected and are safe. It took these deaths for Kaha Yako Captain Park to be cut and the surrounding areas. Mm. It shouldn't be taking someone's life for basic things to be done. And again, in a politically charged and local government election, etlang hona jwale re tshwanetse ra risa you know back for savings. It ought to be there, but it should also extend post the government election. And suddenly we are seeing municipalities trying to do their work, and it's late in the day.
0: Arpetela tume molaetsa wa hao ba ganni ba makoloi ka tshebedisano mmoho le dimathi haholoholo le taba security nthleng ya dimathi tsa basadi
2: ne re kopa ba ganni ba dikoloi ba be considerate ha re matha especially for women. What we often find is the road we always face oncoming traffic so that go bone do not bump into us or make it uncomfortable. Already, the country and the roads, like potholes and all of that, we are also trying. But the biggest ask for Mona, how Mona Mutamusadi or there's a crime or something that is worrying, don't just park. Because that could be your sister, your loved one, your colleague. Please raise the alarm. Because I know sometimes Huba Luba Tata because you are fearing for your life. But share the relevant details, go corner yako kaikai street, tag me, tag my producer, and we already have systems on social media where we can pick this up and direct it to the right parties, and you could save a life. And we think that if you see something, say it, and then let the law take its course. So we go pafela to you.
0: Tumi re lebula ho lofela ngwana so re shebile mosebetsi o le tlabelo etsa ka moqibelo mme re o tshetsa re le tshetsa ka hohle hohle ho rena le hona re le tshaba sa Africa bo re lebo.
2: Thank you.
0: Hey, Tara. But our kids hole the match. 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
3: The vehicles in question are two LDVs and one SUV. Both the driver and the passenger from the United Kingdom who were traveling in the SUV and the driver of one of the LDVs lost their lives on impact. The driver of the truck and the other driver of the other LDV were rushed to Giyad Hospital with serious injuries. Emergency services are currently at the scene and an investigation is underway. The road is partially closed, therefore motorists are urged to approach with caution as traffic is moving slow.
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4: Minister Lamola has reaffirmed that bridging the divisions of the past and establishing a society founded on democratic values, social justice, and fundamental human rights is a constitutional imperative. He says Pretoria is committed to addressing the injustices of the past as a sovereign nation. Lamola adds that legislation adopted during the democratic era aims to improve the living conditions of people who are excluded from opportunities for centuries. He says this approach is consistent with practices in other countries that have had similar historical experiences under the International Convention on the Elimination of All Forms of Racial Discrimination and to protect the dignity of all people. Khayalihle Khumalo, SABC News, Johannesburg.
2: Monna ye o tlalewang e le yena Rasithunya Musa ke kana nyewenya teko ya polao kgatlhano le Vusimosi Kat Matlala le batho ba bang ba bane o boleletse lekgotla le phameng la dinyewe Johannesburg gore ho na le lepolesa le patileng dinotolo tsa koloi ho yena e leng koloi eo ho tlalewang hore e ne e sebediswa nakong ya polao ya enjineer ya Vereeniging Armand Swart ka mora hore a tshwarwe. 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
5: Did you ever see the key to the I-20 on the day?
6: My husband and I was letting him, but in his very pocket.
5: Only saw it when it was brought to me and it said I must put it in my pocket. Excuse me? It was brought to you and you were told to put it in your pocket?
6: Njoba ngisho iphoyisa utothe ithi wakulethe isikhiye kimi idrone wathi ngisifake ekhukhwini.
5: As I'm saying, the police officer told Daisy brought the key to me. He said something a drought. As I'm saying, so Daisy brought the key to me at 8th Road and said I must put it in my pocket.

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0: 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Lena no ke la riatella afternoon drive show.
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0: 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I get another visual about Daniel. 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
5: 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I have a qualification in criminology. 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But I was about to say that I was a whole balampa. You're not to the opportunity of a keep pumble, keep ale, keep all it said in the book. 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
1: 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And 6,443 will contest district municipal council seats. And 87,000 candidates will contest seats in the local municipalities.
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2: The way he hears say previously, community members were suspecting that the father is sleeping with those children. They only live with that father. So on Sunday, after receiving that information, I immediately called the police and they responded fast.
3: Our fear is that he will eventually abuse our children as well. We have decided that we no longer want him in this area. We are deeply shocked. He receives grant money on behalf of these children, but does not do anything for them. We wish he would stay in prison and never be released.
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0: 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I'm not going to take it. I'm not going to take it. I'm not going to take
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0: I'm not going to take it. I'm not going to take it. I'm not going to take it. I'm not going to take it. I'm not going to take it. I'm not going to take it. I'm not going to take it. I'm not going to take it. I'm not going to take it. I'm not going to take it. I'm not going to take it. I'm not going to take it. I'm not going to take it. I'm not going to take it. I'm not going to take it. I'm not going to take it. I'm not going to take it. I'm not going to take it. I'm not going to take it. I'm not going to take it. I'm not going to take it. I'm not going to take it. I'm not going to take it. I'm not going to take it. I'm not going to take it. I'm not going to take it. I'm not going to take it. I'm not going to take it. I'm not going to take it. I'm not going to take it. I'm not going to take it. I'm not going to take it. I'm not going to take it. I'm not going to take it. I'm not going to take it. I'm not going to take it. I'm not going to take it. I'm not going to take it. I'm not going to take it. I'm not going to take it. I'm not going to take it. I'

0: gore ke kgethang konese e wa le gatela nna le na kgethang a mona go fela re o leboha o la tshwara lona le dutsipileng nya ka gore mona o dutse mo
1: Relevo, can let you live with a whole mona ketang. 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
0: Ricky Bafe, line up. 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The Binet and Holy City FM, Kufa Gospel Sunday. 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
0: For your Holy City FM, a cool for Gospel Sunday. Yeah. 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
7: Hello.
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1: 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The people of South Africa respect the right of the American people to develop laws to address their conditions. It is our expectation that the people of South Africa must be afforded the same respect as sovereignty demands.
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1: 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And the impact thereof, it will depend on the nature of the relief that they'll seek in the court, and we cannot speculate until we are in possession of their papers.

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12: 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We ran to the scene and we phoned the police. When they removed the blanket, they found that it was the body of a woman who was badly beaten and her hands were tied back. We don't know where this bad habit comes from.
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14: We have come back from the mortuary but what is confusing is that her body is swollen and she has a haircut Kwale Mkhize has a blonde hair we call on the government to help us speed up the process of DNA test so that we can get the truth
13: sibovana marunja eziziphelele loya olapha ya
11: Mweli wa sepolisa sa KwaZulu-Natal Robert Nechwinda ore hubutswinyewe ya polao.
15: Police in Mountain Rise have opened a case of murder after a decomposing body of an unknown woman was found near a dumping site on Copsville Drive in Copsville on Tuesday afternoon. The victim's hands were tied behind her back and her body had multiple burn wounds. The motive of the killing is currently under investigation. Police are calling for anybody who is a family member

0: she's my cousin. No, not a cousin, but we share the same surname. So I'm not I'm not related to her, but
1: you're going to end up saying I'm your cousin.
0: Yeah, but you are. I do have a WhatsApp that I read and never write on it. Not once in life I've written either WhatsApp or any text message. With all my years with my wife, she has never received a text message from me. Not once. She said I must not say that. So with my PA that I've worked almost 20 years, Sharon, she has never received.
2: Why were they taken?
3: They were taken, brought by them to be taken to where they needed to be taken to.
4: We must congratulate Honorable Vessels in advance. He came to whisper to me that he will not be here tomorrow because they are expecting a new bundle of joy. So I said to him that I'm thanking him so much for his positive contribution to population growth in the country.
1: Thanks, Chair. I hear people talking about a second round. Some of us minimum is three, so I don't understand. But we'll accept whatever you say on the rounds of second and third. But we normally do three rounds naturally. So, Chair.
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1: 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We are still struggling to meet the 6% for disabled farmers. But when you start maintaining your quotas and not compromising, that is a way that we make sure that the resources, both financial and non-financial, including training, actually reach these target groups.
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7: We don't work with fora. We work with individual informal traders because it is our mandate as a department, and the reform that we are engaged on is to say, pick your informal trader, train this informal trader, put this informal trader into a skills development program, get the startup for this informal trader, get APSA regularized and monitor their banking system and how they manage their account. So there's no way that I can sit in meetings with people who want money but they don't want to work. They must work. Even now I'm still ready. I will never sit in a meeting with them, but I will sit in class with them. I want to fund them and I want to train them.
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1: The new policies being implemented in terms of a section of the Immigration and Nationality Act that allows the Secretary of State to prevent a foreign national from entering the United States when there were reasonable grounds to believe that person's entry or proposed activities would have potentially serious adverse foreign policy consequences for the United States. The new policy gives Washington a mechanism to deny visas to specific individuals it determines were involved in enacting or implementing the South African laws or policies covered by the announcement. Certain immediate family members may also face restrictions, but as yet no individuals have been publicly named as targets.
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1: We do not need any other country to hold a mirror to our face. We can see the effects of failed domestic policy for ourselves. The ANC does not need to be told by the USA that its policies are failing. It only needs to look at its plummeting electoral support as more and more South Africans reject its policies and governance that have repeatedly failed us all. We have a strong democracy and strong institutions. The ANC does not need visa restrictions. It will face its own consequences at the South African ballot box later this year.
0: Afrika Borwa e kopile hore ho sa le jwalo hore ho hlomphuwe demokrasi le boipiso ba yona ka mara dipolelo tsa moraorao tsa Amerika mabapi le maano a ka hare a naha ena. 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
2: We remain committed to addressing these challenges through our constitutional institutions, democratic processes, and the rule of law, with the objective of building a more equal and inclusive society for all South Africans. The people of South Africa respect the right of the American people to develop laws to address their conditions. It is our expectation that the people of South Africa must be afforded the same respect as sovereignty demands.

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1: 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One, that they had not paid the deposit at the cut-off period. Two, that we did not have, and having asked their nominating party to submit proof of acceptance of nomination, the party had failed to do so. That would be another reason for disqualification. 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
2: When you look at the World Cup, you see the representation that the league has, you know, had. You know, it speaks volumes about the league, the amount of players that they are recruiting. You know, high quality players, players of stature, legendary players as well. So it shows that the league is obviously it's improving, it's getting better. And, you know, we know it's going to be a very difficult game. I mean, they are back-to-back Asian champions. So our work is going to be cut out for us. And, I mean, we've seen a few of our players and some coaches and technical members in the Saudi league now, you know, so, you know, that's good that we are exporting players, you know, into the big leagues. And now this will give us also a good opportunity to compete and see where our level is at.
0: Deep up.

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1: The DA is adding to the efforts of law enforcement already underway and we are doing this to supplement and augment those efforts. The DA is adding extra reason for all relevant information to be made or handed over now to address this crisis quickly. The city of Ekurhuleni cannot wait, women cannot wait, and justice cannot wait. Let us not forget the families left behind by the deceased who are currently mourning. Information must be submitted to the South African Police Services on the record, and the DA must be provided with proof of this information being handed over to the SAPS for the reward to be considered.
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4: We do not need any other country to hold a mirror to our face. We can see the effects of failed domestic policy for ourselves. The ANC does not need to be told by the USA that its policies are failing. It only needs to look at its plummeting electoral support as more and more South Africans reject its policies and governance that have repeatedly failed us all. We have a strong democracy and strong institutions. The ANC does not need visa restrictions. It will face its own consequences at the South African ballot box later this year.
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0: 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Okay, yeah. 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Mm-hmm. Mm. 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
4: 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Yeah, I was in Taki. Yeah, I was in Taki. Yeah, I was in
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1: 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Then I told her, Dear Hala Old Grays of Bloemfontein. Make a Mkabelo, while at 10 October, Refitela Rose Garden, ka All White, Bakensale Seri FM, Kufa Global Stage, Rekwala Mokito Onam, Kama Heteka Sunday Soul and R&B Finale. 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